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4: This is Wow Weather.
5: Tonight, a 40% chance of showers ending near midnight, a risk of thunderstorm with a low of 15. Tomorrow, mainly cloudy with a 40% chance of showers, clearing late in the afternoon with a high of 22. On Wednesday, a mix of sun and cloud, a high of 25, with a 30% chance of showers overnight. I'm Bob Kavinga with Arne Pryor's breaking and local news.
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4: 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I'm Mark Hansen. 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
3: Tonight, a 40% chance of showers ending near midnight, a risk of thunderstorm with a low of 15. Tomorrow, mainly cloudy with a 40% chance of showers, clearing late in the afternoon with a high of 22. On Wednesday, a mix of sun and cloud, a high of 25 with a 30% chance of showers overnight. I'm Bob Kabinga with Arne Pryor's Breaking and Local News.

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3: 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I'm Mark Hansen. 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
6: Tonight, a 40% chance of showers ending near midnight, a risk of thunderstorm with a low of 15. Tomorrow, mainly cloudy with a 40% chance of showers, clearing late in the afternoon with a high of 22. On Wednesday, a mix of sun and cloud, a high of 25 with a 30% chance of showers overnight. I'm Bob Kabinga with Arnprior's breaking and local news.
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5: 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I'm Mark Hansen. 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
1: This is Wow Weather.
2: Tonight, a 40% chance of showers ending near midnight, a risk of thunderstorm with a low of 15. Tomorrow, mainly cloudy with a 40% chance of showers, clearing late in the afternoon with a high of 22. On Wednesday, a mix of sun and cloud, a high of 25 with a 30% chance of showers overnight. I'm Bob Kavinga with Arne Pryor's Breaking and Local News.

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2: 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I'm Mark Hansen. 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
2: This is Wow Weather.
3: For Tuesday, cloudy with a 40% chance of showers in the morning and early afternoon, a high of 22 with a humidex of 27. Tuesday night sees a clearing sky with fog patches developing after midnight, a low of 11. Wednesday, a mix of sun and cloud, high of 25 with a 30% chance of showers developing later that night. Thursday, cloudy with a 40% showers and a high of 23. I'm Bob Kabinga.
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3: 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I'm Mark Hansen. 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
3: For Tuesday, cloudy with a 40% chance of showers in the morning and early afternoon, a high of 22 with a humidex of 27. Tuesday night sees a clearing sky with fog patches developing after midnight, a low of 11. Wednesday, a mix of sun and cloud, high of 25 with a 30% chance of showers developing later that night. Thursday, cloudy with a 40% showers and a high of 23. I'm Bob Kabinga.
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4: 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I'm Mark Hansen. 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
4: For Tuesday, cloudy with a 40% chance of showers in the morning and early afternoon, a high of 22 with a humidex of 27. Tuesday night sees a clearing sky with fog patches developing after midnight, a low of 11. Wednesday, a mix of sun and cloud, high of 25 with a 30% chance of showers developing later that night. Thursday, cloudy with a 40% showers and a high of 23. I'm Bob Kabinga.
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6: 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I'm Mark Hansen.

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1: This is WOW Weather.
2: For Tuesday, cloudy with a 40% chance of showers in the morning and early afternoon, a high of 22 with a humidex of 27. Tuesday night sees a clearing sky with fog patches developing after midnight, a low of 11. Wednesday, a mix of sun and cloud, high of 25 with a 30% chance of showers developing later that night. Thursday, cloudy with a 40% showers and a high of 23. I'm Bob Cabin.

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3: 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I'm Mark Hansen. 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
1: This is WOW Weather.
2: For Tuesday, cloudy with a 40% chance of showers in the morning and early afternoon, a high of 22 with a humidex of 27. Tuesday night sees a clearing sky with fog patches developing after midnight, a low of 11. Wednesday, a mix of sun and cloud, high of 25 with a 30% chance of showers developing later that night. Thursday, cloudy with a 40% showers and a high of 23. I'm Bob Kabinga.
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2: 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I'm Mark Hansen. 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
5: For Tuesday, cloudy with a 40% chance of showers in the morning and early afternoon, a high of 22 with a humidex of 27. Tuesday night sees a clearing sky with fog patches developing after midnight, a low of 11. Wednesday, a mix of sun and cloud, high of 25 with a 30% chance of showers developing later that night. Thursday, cloudy with a 40% showers and a high of 23. I'm Bob Kabinga.
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4: 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I'm Mark Hansen. 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
1: Good morning. Cloudy with a chance of showers early today. A high of 22, feeling like 27. I'm Casey Egan in the armpriortoday.ca newsroom. Health officials in the Ottawa Valley remain vigilant over the risks of West Nile virus. The Renfrew County and District Health Unit continues to remind the public that the virus has been detected in mosquitoes found in Armprior and Deep River. West Nile can cause mild symptoms like fever and headache in 1 in 5 people, and more severe illnesses affecting the central nervous system in rare cases. RCDHU officials encourage people to prevent mosquito bites and reduce breeding sites near them. A former nurse at St. Francis Memorial Hospital was the first to make use of its new state-of-the-art mammography equipment. Marie Villeneuve attended her annual screening appointment when the unit first opened in July. Returning to the place where she guided women through breast health for many years, the hospital says their new equipment provides exceptionally clear imaging, helping radiologists find abnormalities more efficiently while providing a more comfortable and less stressful experience for patients. It's that time of year again. Police are reminding drivers to keep safety in mind with school in the coming days and students returning to local roadways on foot, bike, and by bus. Under the Highway Traffic Act, motorists encountering a stopped school bus that has its safety lights and equipment activated must stop before reaching the bus and cannot pass until the bus moves or the safety lights and equipment have been deactivated. The fine for failing to stop for a school bus is between $400 and $2,000, as well as 6 demerit points for the first offense. And Canadian farmers selling to the United States could lose customers thanks to new American tariffs. We have more from Bob Perot.
2: The new 50% tariffs took effect August 22nd on roughly $28 billion in Canadian goods, including many agricultural products. The duties make things like honey, seeds, and dairy more expensive for U.S. importers, which could reduce orders or push buyers towards other suppliers. Farmers and producers already operating on narrow margins could face serious financial pressure. In the newsroom, I'm Bob Perot.
1: 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After 9 this morning, get the full local news rundown sent straight to your email. 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In sports, the Armprior Packers will begin a training camp open to players born between 2006 and 2010 this Saturday. Contact the team for more information. Last night in baseball, the Tampa Bay Rays beat the Detroit Tigers 4-1. The Toronto Blue Jays were off ahead of a series with the Kansas City Royals starting tonight. And in the WNBA, the short-staffed Toronto Tempo have signed guard Keanna Williams to a 7-day extreme hardship contract. I'm Casey Egan with the news that keeps you connected to where you live. The Ottawa Valley's 3-day weather is next.
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1: Cloudy today with a chance of showers this morning and early afternoon. A high of 22, the humidex near 27. Then tonight, cloudy early but clearing up throughout the evening, a low of 11. Tomorrow, sunny with a high of 25, feeling like 29. And on Thursday, cloudy with another chance of showers, a high of 23. Right now it's 16 degrees. Today's UV index will be at 4 or moderate. 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

on with Bill Porter and Wow Mornings on for your Tuesday. Good morning. It is the 25th of August. Jordan Mercier will join me coming up. We are keeping an eye on it for you this morning, and we are talking fraud.

0: Just great songs here on WOW FM and Bill and Jordan 2. WOW mornings for your Tuesday. Jordan, fraud is a word that seems to pop into our vocabulary on a regular basis these days, unfortunately.
1: Yeah, it absolutely does. And this is a note coming from the Canadian Anti-Fraud Center, who says criminals are now using their name as part of various scams to try and defraud people out of money. Basically, just because you're getting a call from someone who's claiming to be part of the fraud center doesn't necessarily mean that's the case. And that's the same thing with, you know, police services or anyone doing census taking. You always got to kind of be on guard for that sort of thing. So, the center, as part of its sort of advisory put out, says, reminder, they'll never ask people to transfer money or make a payment or ask for remote access to your computer or mobile device. Those are flags that they would never, ever do. So if someone decides to make that request, you know immediately it's a fraud.
0: Absolutely. And you think, listening right now, you think, well, that's obvious. But then when you get on the phone with some of these folks, or however they contact you, whether it be through your telephone or through email or something like that, I mean, they are very, very convincing these days.
1: You're absolutely right. I mean, fraudsters are in business for a reason. And the way that they do it with some of the high pressure tactics, and then you're freaking out and you don't know about your account and maybe you're not up to speed and they're sending all these facts towards you.
0: So what can we do then to protect ourselves, other than, you know, our due diligence, I guess? If something sounds too good to be true, it probably is. I mean, I think we've all received that air duct cleaning phone call at some point in our lives, right?
1: Yeah, that would be my biggest recommendation, is if you're getting a call from a number that you really don't recognize and it's about a matter to do with money, just ask yourself, how many times does your bank ever call you and then demand that you send money or e-transfers or gift cards or anything like that? So again, it's just kind of being able to emotionally step out of the situation and be like, listen, this isn't normal, so I'm probably going to hang up. And then if it is something that needs to be rectified, my institution will get a hold of me. Bill, I mean, change passwords routinely as well.
0: Yeah, as much as we don't like to, because then you have to remember a new one. It totally is the safe and smart thing to do. And we are keeping an eye on it this morning.

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1: Good morning, I'm Casey Egan. Here's what's coming up over the next 48 hours. It's everything you need to know.
2: Sometimes the biggest challenge is getting a group of friends to agree on what to do. Wednesday night, you can put those brains to work instead. Music trivia is back at Boston Pizza Renfrew, with teams of up to six taking on an evening of brain teasers and musical knowledge. It's $10 a person, and the money raised supports the Northcote Community Center, so there's a little extra reason to bring your smartest friends along. Tomorrow also offers a different kind of conversation at Hospice Renfrew. Books, Brews, and Bereavement welcomes author Jackie Agnew for an evening of coffee, tea, baked treats, and discussion around her book Ashes, Grace, and the Woman I Became, which explores healing from trauma and grief. And the Ottawa Valley's hockey families are being urged to take care of registration for the upcoming minor hockey season in both Renfrew and Arnprior. Get in touch with your local association to get started. You can get all the details on these events and more at arnpriortoday.ca. Just click the 48 in the news feed. I'm Steve Berard, and that's what's happening around town.
1: Renfrew and Arnprior's three-day weather is next.
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7: Cloudy today with a chance of showers this morning and early afternoon. A high of 22, the humidex near 27. Then tonight, cloudy early but clearing up throughout the evening, a low of 11. Tomorrow, sunny with a high of 25, feeling like 29. And on Thursday, cloudy with another chance of showers, a high of 23. 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

all here on Wow Mornings with Bill Porter. If you're a fan of the Pirates of the Caribbean movies, it sounds like Johnny Depp is in talks to return for a sixth of the franchise. So why are people comparing Tom Holland to Robert Downey Jr.? I'll tell you coming

great songs. Glass Tiger's my song. So get your Tuesday off the ground. It's Bill Porter. Good morning. Tom Holland is being referred to as the new Robert Downey Jr. It's an interesting comparison. Why? Well, he's going to likely make more than $100 million for Spider-Man Brand New Day. That's all thanks to a $20 million salary and also his cut of the profits. And I guess since the movie has already made $2 billion, that's going to be in the $100 million range. Pretty amazing. People are calling him the new Robert Downey Jr. Now, there's no word on what he's banking for his next two Avengers movies, which, of course, many are looking forward to. He will be playing Dr. Doom. I didn't even realize, to be honest, that there was a new Spider-Man movie. Brand New Day. Brand new film. I need to get out a little more, I guess. Raised on Robbery, Just Great Songs, and Joni Mitchell on Wow.

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1: Good morning. I'm Casey Egan. Time for What's Good in the Valley, where we catch up with local newsmakers and people doing interesting things in the community.
2: A new child care facility brings more daycare and early learning spaces to Almont. Mississippi Mills Mayor Krista Lowry says she praises her council for moving forward without guaranteed funding.
3: Mississippi Mills Council took a bit of a leap of faith because we knew we needed the child care facility. We absolutely knew there was the demand by local families for care. What we weren't sure of was, will the money come? Will we get the support from upper orders of government?
2: The $10.5 million project came in on time and on budget and brings 78 spaces for childcare in the township. On August 20th, municipal, county, and provincial representatives cut the ribbon, officially opening the 13,000 square foot facility.
3: It's so exciting. It means so much, I think, to all local families. We're able to double the capacity of what we have in the municipal childcare facility, the current one. So we're moving to this beautiful, beautiful new facility.
2: Although the new facility brings many new spaces, Lanark County reports show childcare demand continues to be high and wait lists can be lengthy.
1: Renfrew's three-day weather is next.
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1: Cloudy today with a chance of showers this morning and early afternoon. A high of 22, the humidex near 27. Then tonight, cloudy early but clearing up throughout the evening, a low of 11. Tomorrow, sunny with a high of 25, feeling like 29. And on Thursday, cloudy with another chance of showers, a high of 23. I'm Casey Egan. 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

Just great songs and man eaters. We get into your 1 versus 100 question to wake your brain up and help start your Tuesday. Give you the chance also to win $100 in free groceries. We had so many correct answers yesterday. We are so close once again to 100 correct answers. And of course, once we hit that number, we will give away $100 in free groceries to one lucky person who has got a correct answer recently. So good luck with this one this morning. See what you can do with it. Only 10% of families don't do this common thing. What is it? Only 10% of families don't do this common thing. The answer, of course, coming up in an hour. So you've got an hour now to text me your guess, 833-649-6936. That is 833-OWOW-FM. And, of course, just ahead of another one of Bill's ridiculously local events, I will give you a hint coming up just after 7 o'clock. So keep your radio here. Pegliero, some sing, some dance.

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Wow FM and Pegliaro and Bill Porter 2 and another pin code at 8 o'clock this morning. 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
1: Good morning. Cloudy with a chance of showers early today. A high of 22, feeling like 27. I'm Casey Egan in the armprioritoday.ca newsroom. Seasonal work in the Ottawa Valley will look much different later this year as summer opportunities wind down. On-Track Employment Services Manager Ashley Cavanaugh says jobs in construction and tourism will give way to retail, healthcare, and education in the fall and winter, and their offices will be right there to help job seekers make their case with employers.
2: We support people with everything with regards to the job search and when they secure that next job, resume writing, cover letter writing, interview preparation, different job search strategies are just some of the things that we can support with.
1: On-Track also works with employers to offer job fairs featuring as many as 40 local businesses at any given time. As summer begins to wrap up, food banks are getting ready for the upcoming season. The Armprior and District Food Bank is looking for volunteers to help with food drives ahead of the holidays. Food bank manager Linda Roberts says they could use the manpower.
3: Easter season, Christmas season, back to school, we have food drives. We need people outside the grocery stores to accept the volunteers. We need staff back here to accept those donations and put them on the shelves.
1: Located at 295 Albert Street in Armprior, if you need help, they're here for you. The risks of West Nile virus continue to be a concern for the Renfrew County and District Health Unit. A recent notice from local health officials warns that the virus has been found in Armprior and Deep River earlier this summer. West Nile spreads to humans through mosquito bites and in rare cases can cause severe symptoms like encephalitis and meningitis. The RCDHU recommends taking precautions such as removing standing water from near your home or cottage to reduce mosquito breeding sites and making sure your windows and door screens properly fit. And local police say that back to school is a good time for motorists to be cautious. With an increase in pedestrians, cyclists, and school buses on the road soon, drivers are being told to give themselves extra time for their commute and to keep a watchful eye for excited students. After 9 this morning, get the full local news rundown sent straight to your email. Sign up at armpriortoday.ca. In sports, the Armprior Packers will begin a training camp open to players born between 2006 and 2010 this Saturday. Contact the team for more information. Last night in baseball, the Tampa Bay Rays beat the Detroit Tigers 4-1. The Toronto Blue Jays were off ahead of a series with the Kansas City Royals starting tonight. And in the WNBA, the short-staffed Toronto Tempo have signed guard Keanna Williams to a 7-day extreme hardship contract. I'm Casey Egan with the news that keeps you connected to where you live. The Ottawa Valley's 3-day weather is next.
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6: Armprior Regional Health has announced the appointment of Pierre Noel as Interim President and Chief Executive Officer, effective July 13th. A lifelong Ottawa Valley resident, Pierre brings more than 30 years of healthcare leadership experience, including 16 years as President and CEO of Pembroke Regional Hospital. He has also led hospitals through periods of transition, most recently serving as Interim President and CEO at the Royal Ottawa Mental Health Center and Renfrew Victoria Hospital. 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Armprior Regional Health is currently recruiting for a permanent president and CEO. 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
2: Cloudy today with a chance of showers this morning and early afternoon. A high of 22, the humidex near 27. Then tonight, cloudy early but clearing up throughout the evening, a low of 11. Tomorrow, sunny with a high of 25, feeling like 29. And on Thursday, cloudy with another chance of showers, a high of 23. Right now it's 16 degrees. Today's UV index will be at 4 or moderate. 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

today's one versus 100 question. Only 10% of families don't do this common thing. What is it? Your hint this morning. It has to do with food. 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Make sure to text me your guess, 833-649-6936, 833-OWOWFM. I'll have the answer to that question coming up before 8 o'clock. Madonna leading the MTV Video Music Awards. What year is it? We'll talk more about that coming up in just a few minutes, and another one of Bill's ridiculously local events coming your way, too. Here's Cherish.

Madonna, Cherish, 107.7 WOW FM, and Bill Porter, WOW Mornings, and another one of Bill's ridiculously local events. It is a tradition that has been happening for 167 years, and maybe you are planning to attend once again this year. The Cobden Fair is coming up starting Friday. They are back with the same great fair taking place between the 28th and 30th. And excited to announce that the 2026 Cobden Fair admission prices are staying the same again this year. They have a weekend pass, which is available online only. So maybe you want to grab that this week leading up to the fair. And make sure to check their Facebook page and website frequently as they're still tweaking their schedule. But you can find a lot of the big events there. You know, you might want to go and see the Demolition Derby on Saturday night, put on by the Ontario Demo Derby. The kids will enjoy the midway, right in the center of the fair. Mini golf as well. There'll be wildlife shows, the miniature and heavy horse shows, the horse draw, beef and sheep livestock shows. It's going to be a very, very busy weekend. And we've got all the details for you at arnpriortoday.ca. 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And don't forget, if there's something you'd like me to help spread the word on, an event maybe that you're a part of coming up, drop the details at arnpriortoday.ca when you click on community. New Orleans is 6.

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1: Good morning, I'm Casey Egan. Here's what's coming up over the next 48 hours. It's everything you need to know.
2: A bingo game from the comfort of your car, a look back at the Bonnechere Valley, and a chance to finally figure out why your tablet isn't cooperating. The next couple of days offer a pretty interesting mix. The Elmont Fair is wrapping up its cartoot bingo season tomorrow night. Players stay in their vehicles, and instead of shouting bingo, you can celebrate with a horn honk. Gates open at 5:30 with the game starting at 7. It's $15 to play, and you'll want to bring cash. Meanwhile, the Eganville Photography Club is inviting the public to take part in Carved in Time, the Bonnechere Valley. The exhibition is on display at Charlie's Eatery through August 31st and is part of Bonnechere Valley's 25th anniversary celebrations. It's a chance to see familiar local scenery through the eyes of area photographers. And today, the Renfrew Public Library is offering its weekly technology workshop for anyone who could use a little help navigating their computer, tablet, or phone. Bring along your questions for the 1 o'clock session. You can get all the details on these events and more at arnpriortoday.ca. Just click the 48 in the news feed. I'm Steve Berard, and that's what's happening around town.
1: Renfrew and Arnprior's three-day weather is next.
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1: Cloudy today with a chance of showers this morning and early afternoon. A high of 22, the humidex near 27. Then tonight, cloudy early but clearing up throughout the evening, a low of 11. Tomorrow, sunny with a high of 25, feeling like 29. And on Thursday, cloudy with another chance of showers, a high of 23. 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

just great songs and Bill Porter too here on Wow Mornings. We heard Madonna a little earlier this hour, and I had to do a double take on the year. Had to have a look at the calendar when I read the headline that Madonna leads the MTV Video Music Award nominations this year with 11. That's right, in 2026. Amazing. Of course, Madonna dominated the MTV Video Music Awards in the 80s and also in the 90s, and she's done it again in 2026. Amazing. She is followed by Taylor Swift, who has 9. Wow. That also shocking, right? I mean, is there a bigger name in music than Taylor Swift? Apparently Madonna. Be interesting to see how it all shakes down. In just over a month, the show airs live on September 27th. You don't get music videos anymore on MTV, but they still do the Moon Man Awards. So that's kind of cool.

0: Just great songs here on WOW FM as we get another day started. WOW Mornings, your Tuesday, and Bill Porter along with Jordan Mercier. Jordan, you're one for one this week so far. Time for another round of Myth or Truth. Are you ready?
1: I am ready.
0: All right, today's headline. A woman spray paints her dead bush green to avoid HOA penalties. Myth or truth?
1: That is just so ridiculous, but yet kind of genius that I think it probably did happen. Is this true?
0: True, yes. Two for two this week, Jordan. And, you know, I've never lived anywhere. I guess you hear about these homeowner association things and, you know, condo boards and these kind of organizations. I've never lived anywhere where there's been anything like this in place. But apparently people can get pretty hardcore. And I guess this woman was having a hard time keeping her bush alive. And she kept getting fined $45 every single time the HOA inspections happened because her bush didn't look the way they wanted it to. So she literally grabbed some spray paint and spray painted it green and went, there, now it's not an eyesore anymore.
1: Yeah, you got to give points for creativity for that. But yeah, no, Bill, I'm lucky. I've never been in a situation like that either. But I did have my sister-in-law who was trying to do renovations in a condo. And like, boy, that can be a headache when you're dealing with some of these boards who have some authority over what you're doing to your home.
0: My only question, I guess, is why did she not just go out and buy a new bush as opposed to the spray paint? But maybe it was at the point where she wanted to prove a point.
1: Yeah, could be. Like, hey, you're not going to tell me and I'm trying, but here, I'm going to spray paint. But you're right. I mean, maybe I would, depending on how many $45 fines I was getting, I would probably think about starting new.
0: I wonder if you could do the same thing for your lawn, because my lawn, despite all the rain we've had this summer, has not fared all that well, and I feel like I'm letting my neighbors down. So maybe this is the technique. Maybe I need a couple of cans of green Trem Clad and I could have the nicest lawn in the neighborhood. We'll have to wait and see. Myth or truth, and Jordan is two for two this week here on WOW Mornings. Just great song.

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1: Good morning, I'm Casey Egan. Time for What's Good in the Valley, where we catch up with local newsmakers and people doing interesting things in the community.
2: August 20th saw a new child care facility open in Almont and provides a major jump in spaces available, according to Mississippi Mills Mayor Crystal Lowry.
3: It's so exciting. It means so much, I think, to all local families. We're able to double the capacity of what we have in the municipal child care facility, the current one. So we're moving to this beautiful, beautiful new facility.
2: The facility came in on time and on budget at just $10.5 million, bringing 78 child care spaces to the township. Lowry praises her council for moving ahead without a budget confirmed.
3: Mississippi Mills Council took a bit of a leap of faith because we knew we needed the child care facility. We absolutely knew there was the demand by local families for care. What we weren't sure of was, will the money come? Will we get the support from upper orders of government?
2: Although the new facility brings many new spaces, Lanark County reports shows child care demand continues to be high and wait lists can be lengthy.
1: Renfrew's three-day weather is next.
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5: Cloudy today with a chance of showers this morning and early afternoon, a high of 22, the humidex near 27. Then tonight, cloudy early but clearing up throughout the evening, a low of 11. Tomorrow, sunny with a high of 25, feeling like 29. And on Thursday, cloudy with another chance of showers, a high of 23. I'm Casey Egan. 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

this town. It's Bill Porter's Week at Closer 8 o'clock. Let's have a look at the answer to your 1 versus 100 question. Doesn't look like we'll be giving away $100 in free groceries this morning, but we are getting close. This was a bit of a tougher question than yesterday's. Neighbors, everybody got the answer yesterday. I think my hint was pretty good, too. Mr. Rogers, right? Yeah, won't you be my neighbor? Anyway, let's focus in on today's question, okay? Only 10% of families don't do this common thing. That was the question. Your hint was it has to do with food, has to do with meals. Only 10% of families don't do this common thing. The answer, save leftovers from dinner. We were talking about leftovers recently. I mean, some foods save better than others, right? There are other foods that you almost look forward to eating for a second time because they almost taste better as leftovers, or they reheat so well that, you know, it's going to be a great, easy meal at some point down the road. So I guess it's a good thing that only 10% of families don't save leftovers. But I do know a few people, maybe you know somebody.

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3: Good morning. Cloudy with a chance of showers early today. A high of 22, feeling like 27. I'm Casey Egan in the ArmPriorToday.ca newsroom. Health officials in the Ottawa Valley remain vigilant over the risks of West Nile virus. The Renfrew County and District Health Unit continues to remind the public that the virus has been detected in mosquitoes found in Armprior and Deep River. West Nile can cause mild symptoms like fever and headache in 1 in 5 people, and more severe illnesses affecting the central nervous system in rare cases. RCDHU officials encourage people to prevent mosquito bites and reduce breeding sites near them. A former nurse at St. Francis Memorial Hospital was the first to make use of its new state-of-the-art mammography equipment. Marie Villeneuve attended her annual screening appointment when the unit first opened in July. Returning to the place where she guided women through breast health for many years, the hospital says their new equipment provides exceptionally clear imaging, helping radiologists find abnormalities more efficiently while providing a more comfortable and less stressful experience for patients. It's that time of year again. Police are reminding drivers to keep safety in mind with school in the coming days and students returning to local roadways on foot, bike, and by bus. Under the Highway Traffic Act, motorists encountering a stopped school bus that has its safety lights and equipment activated must stop before reaching the bus and cannot pass until the bus moves or the safety lights and equipment have been deactivated. The fine for failing to stop for a school bus is between $400 and $2,000, as well as 6 demerit points for the first offense. And Canadian farmers selling to the United States could lose customers thanks to new American tariffs. We have more from Bob Perot.
4: The new 50% tariffs took effect August 22nd on roughly $28 billion in Canadian goods, including many agricultural products. The duties make things like honey, seeds, and dairy more expensive for U.S. importers, which could reduce orders or push buyers towards other suppliers. Farmers and producers already operating on narrow margins could face serious financial pressure. In the newsroom, I'm Bob Perot.
3: 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After 9 this morning, get the full local news rundown sent straight to your email. 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In sports, the Armprior Packers will begin a training camp open to players born between 2006 and 2010 this Saturday. Contact the team for more information. Last night in baseball, the Tampa Bay Rays beat the Detroit Tigers 4-1. The Toronto Blue Jays were off ahead of a series with the Kansas City Royals starting tonight. And in the WNBA, the short-staffed Toronto Tempo have signed guard Kiana Williams to a 7-day extreme hardship contract. I'm Casey Egan with the news that keeps you connected to where you live. The Ottawa Valley's 3-day weather is next.
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3: Cloudy today with a chance of showers this morning and early afternoon, a high of 22, the humidex near 27. Then tonight, cloudy early but clearing up throughout the evening, a low of 11. Tomorrow, sunny with a high of 25, feeling like 29. And on Thursday, cloudy with another chance of showers, a high of 23. Right now it's 16 degrees. Today's UV index will be at 4 or moderate. 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

FM and Bill Porter 2. It's Wow Mornings for your Tuesday, this 25th of August. Already August 25th. Can you believe it? Polyester. We all know what polyester is. The word being used differently in 2026. I'll explain more coming up. Foolish Heart, Steve Perry on Wow FM.

Foolish Hearts. Steve Perry, just great songs on WOW FM. And Bill Porter, good morning. We all know what polyester is. You probably have some polyester in your closet. Not as popular of a fabric as it used to be, but the word is becoming popular again. Yes, it is leaking back into our lingo in 2026, and it has a very different meaning. Yes, if you're old enough, you remember when polyester was considered a miracle fiber, right? It didn't require ironing. Wonderful. Comfortable as well. I mean, not as nice as cotton or something like that. But if you're young enough, on the other hand, you know why polyester is now an internet diss. That's right. Gen Z has now turned the word polyester into a slang insult for anything low quality or inauthentic or, you know, plastic, basically. And it's all over comment sections on TikTok and Instagram and Twitch, and also being used in fashion and meme culture as well. So if somebody says that's so polyester, it's not a good thing. No. Pretty funny that the word is making such a strong comeback with a different meaning, though, in 2026.

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1: Good morning, I'm Casey Egan. Here's what's coming up over the next 48 hours. It's everything you need to know.
2: Sometimes the biggest challenge is getting a group of friends to agree on what to do. Wednesday night, you can put those brains to work instead. Music trivia is back at Boston Pizza Renfrew, with teams of up to six taking on an evening of brain teasers and musical knowledge. It's $10 a person, and the money raised supports the Northcote Community Center, so there's a little extra reason to bring your smartest friends along. Tomorrow also offers a different kind of conversation at Hospice Renfrew. Books, Brews, and Bereavement welcomes author Jackie Agnew for an evening of coffee, tea, baked treats, and discussion around her book Ashes, Grace, and the Woman I Became, which explores healing from trauma and grief. And the Ottawa Valley's hockey families are being urged to take care of registration for the upcoming minor hockey season in both Renfrew and Arnprior. Get in touch with your local association to get started. You can get all the details on these events and more at arnpriortoday.ca. Just click the 48 in the news feed. I'm Steve Berard, and that's what's happening around town.
1: Renfrew and Arnprior's three-day weather is next.
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1: Cloudy today with a chance of showers this morning and early afternoon. A high of 22, the humidex near 27. Then tonight, cloudy early but clearing up throughout the evening, a low of 11. Tomorrow, sunny with a high of 25, feeling like 29. And on Thursday, cloudy with another chance of showers, a high of 23. 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

say, hey, congratulations once again to our Summer Is For Radio grand prize winner. Picking up that barbecue, those Blue Jays tickets, and $500 in spending cash. Ryan James O'Sullivan. Way to go, Ryan. Enjoy.

0: helping to get your Tuesday off the ground with just great songs here on Wild Mornings. It's Bill Porter, joined once again by Jordan Mercier. Jordan, when it comes to making travel plans, is there anything that you would read in maybe a description or, you know, online, or when you're talking to somebody about a particular place that would be an absolute no-go for you? You would say, nope, you know, I'm no longer interested in visiting this place and checking it out for the first time.
1: Yeah, I would say I would give more credence to firsthand accounts, but there's no doubt that I look at some of like the star ratings if I'm, you know, booking a place at a resort or a hotel or something like that. And again, even some of those can be inaccurate based on, you know, people's experiences. But yeah, there's a couple of metrics that I kind of look at.
0: Well, you know, I love to travel and I love seeing new places. And I found this very interesting. 45% of travelers admit that they will avoid going places they can't pronounce. So if you can't say the name of the hotel, or you can't say the name of the country or the city in which, you know, the resort's located or anything like that, it's a no-go for almost half of us.
1: Yeah, that's kind of an interesting bias that I would never really think about, but I guess you're just not pulled to those places, maybe? Like, maybe that's what it is, that you just don't spend time looking at.
0: I can honestly say that some of the coolest places I've ever visited are places that I did not pronounce properly until I got there and realized I was saying the name wrong. But, you know, I think that's part of the fun. So different strokes for different folks and different travel goals, I guess, for others. But 45% of travelers will avoid going places that they can't pronounce. I wonder if there's anywhere in Ontario that people have a hard time pronouncing and, you know, their tourism is down because of that.
1: Good question. Off the top of my head, I can't. I guess we're just so familiar with a lot of the places, but I'm sure there's something out there that I would probably look at on a piece of paper and not really know how to say it.
0: If this has ever played into your decision and you want to share your quick story with us, shoot us a text this morning, 833-OWOW-FM. That's 833-649-6936. Bill and Jordan, Wow Mornings, and Just Great Songs.
2: As much

0: What's good in the valley, where we catch up with local newsmakers and people doing interesting things in the community.
1: A new child care facility brings more daycare and early learning spaces to Almont. Mississippi Mills Mayor Krista Lowry says she praises her council for moving forward without guaranteed funding.
2: Mississippi Mills Council took a bit of a leap of faith because we knew we needed the child care facility. We absolutely knew there was the demand by local families for care. What we weren't sure of was, will the money come? Will we get the support from upper orders of government?
1: The $10.5 million project came in on time and on budget and brings 78 spaces for child care in the township. On August 20th, municipal, county, and provincial representatives cut the ribbon, officially opening the 13,000 square foot facility.
2: It's so exciting. It means so much, I think, to all local families. We're able to double the capacity of what we have in the municipal child care facility, the current one. So we're moving to this beautiful, beautiful new facility.
1: Although the new facility brings many new spaces, Lanark County reports show child care demand continues to be high and wait lists can be lengthy.
0: Renfrew's three-day weather is next.
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0: Cloudy today with a chance of showers this morning and early afternoon. A high of 22, the humidex near 27. Then tonight, cloudy early but clearing out throughout the evening, a low of 11. Tomorrow, sunny with a high of 25, feeling like 29. And on Thursday, cloudy with another chance of showers, a high of 23. 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

0: Just great songs here on WOW FM and Bill and Jordan 2. WOW mornings for your Tuesday. Jordan, fraud is a word that seems to pop into our vocabulary on a regular basis these days, unfortunately.
1: Yeah, it absolutely does. And this is a note coming from the Canadian Anti-Fraud Center, who says criminals are now using their name as part of various scams to try and defraud people out of money. Basically, just because you're getting a call from someone who's claiming to be part of the fraud center doesn't necessarily mean that's the case. And that's the same thing with, you know, police services or anyone doing census taking. You always got to kind of be on guard for that sort of thing. So, the center, as part of its sort of advisory put out, says, reminder, they'll never ask people to transfer money or make a payment or ask for remote access to your computer or mobile device. Those are flags that they would never, ever do. So if someone decides to make that request, you know immediately it's a fraud.
0: Absolutely. And you think, listening right now, you think, well, that's obvious. But then when you get on the phone with some of these folks, or however they contact you, whether it be through your telephone or through email or something like that, I mean, they are very, very convincing these days.
1: You're absolutely right. I mean, fraudsters are in business for a reason. And the way that they do it with some of the high pressure tactics, and then you're freaking out and you don't know about your account and maybe you're not up to speed and they're sending all these facts towards you.
0: So what can we do then to protect ourselves, other than, you know, our due diligence, I guess? If something sounds too good to be true, it probably is. I mean, I think we've all received that air duct cleaning phone call at some point in our lives, right?
1: Yeah, that would be my biggest recommendation, is if you're getting a call from a number that you really don't recognize and it's about a matter to do with money, I mean, just ask yourself, how many times does your bank ever call you and then demand that you send money or e-transfers or gift cards or anything like that? So again, it's just kind of being able to emotionally step out of the situation and be like, listen, this isn't normal, so I'm probably going to hang up. And then if it is something that needs to be rectified, my institution will get a hold of me. But yeah, Bill, I mean, change passwords routinely as well.
0: Yeah, as much as we don't like to, because then you have to remember a new one. It totally is the safe and smart thing to do. And we are keeping an eye on it this morning for you here on WOW.

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Wow FM. Just great songs as we work through your Tuesday workday. I'm Bill Porter. Learned something interesting about Cheese Whiz this morning. Cheese Whiz contains no cheese. Surprising, right? Like, how are they allowed to use cheese in the title when there's actually no cheese? If you look at the side of a can, a jar, whatever you want to call it, of Cheese Whiz, not one of the 27 ingredients listed are cheese. Now, it does say cheese cultures, which I guess is used in processed cheese, like when you buy Kraft Singles slices and stuff like that. So maybe that's the cheese part, but no actual cheese in Cheese Whiz, but it's still delicious, isn't it? Growing up, Cheese Whiz was a breakfast food item in our household. Cheese Whiz on a piece of toast with scrambled egg on top. And it was delicious. And you know what? I want a little bit of nostalgia. I still had that root for breakfast. Human League, keep feeling.

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1: Health officials in the Ottawa Valley remain vigilant over the risks of West Nile virus after mosquitoes in Empire and Peace River tested for the virus, which in rare cases can cause severe illness affecting the central nervous system. 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
1: Cloudy today with a chance of showers this morning and early afternoon. A high of 22, the humidex near 27. Then tonight, cloudy early but clearing up throughout the evening, a low of 11.
13: Tomorrow, sunny with a high of 25, feeling like 29. And on Thursday, cloudy with another chance of showers, a high of 23. I'm Casey Egan. 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

sound even better when they're turned up. It's Bill Porter, your Tuesday workday. Congratulations once again to Ryan James O'Sullivan, the winner of $500 cash, a brand new barbecue, and 4 Blue Jays tickets. Summer is for radio from Wow FM. And the Beach Boys, here's God of

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2: 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St. Andrew's United Church in Pakenham is going to be holding a takeout-only fish fry on September 11th from 4 till 7. I'm Mark Hansen. If you have an upcoming event, submit it to us online at armed.

0: you. Thanks for hanging out this morning. I'll be back in with you at 6 o'clock tomorrow. Get your Wednesday underway. BK for your Tuesday workday coming up. It's Porter punching out.
1: 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And have some fun.

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And the Armpryor Food Bank already gearing up for Thanksgiving and Christmas. And they're putting the call out. If you have some time to volunteer, they have their holiday hamper program getting underway. So they're looking for volunteers to help sort, pack, deliver some of these hampers. Donations, of course, are always welcome at several drop-off spots around town. More at armpryortoday.ca. And never a waste of time to help out the food bank. It's BK.

0: manager Ashley Cavanaugh says their offices will be there helping job seekers make their case with employers. Former St. Francis Memorial Hospital nurse Marie Villeneuve got the first opportunity to make use of the Barry's Bay Hospital's new state-of-the-art mammography unit when it opened in July. And with kids going back to school in the coming days, local police are reminding motorists to be cautious due to increased traffic on foot, bike, and by bus. Everything that matters in Armprior, you'll hear it on 107.7 WOW FM. 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
0: Cloudy today with a chance of showers this morning and early afternoon. A high of 22, the humidex near 27. Then tonight, cloudy early but clearing up throughout the evening, a low of 11. Tomorrow, sunny with a high of 25, feeling like 29. And on Thursday, cloudy with another chance of showers, a high of 23. I'm Casey Egan. 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

Thing number one, a new brain scan study found that when a dog sees a person smiling, it activates the same reward center associated with getting a treat, even if it's a complete stranger. So your smile is as good as a cookie, yet another reason we don't deserve dogs. Number two, Gen Z finally getting tired of doom scrolling, a new trend called community maxing, which means putting down the phone, joining a hiking group or a book club. You know, basically meeting real humans with similar interests. So congratulations, Gen Z, you've invented hanging out. Number three, apparently people are so fed up with dating apps, they're now trying to find love on LinkedIn. Yes, professional profiles are becoming an unofficial dating pool. That's got to make things confusing. Are you offering me a job or are you trying to get into my pants? Either way, please see my resume attached. That's three things.

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2: 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I'm Mark Hansen. 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

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It's BK. 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

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Today, the Renfrew Public Library, as they do every Tuesday, hosting their weekly technology workshop starting at 1 p.m. You can come with your questions, your problems, someone to help you troubleshoot those problems. 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

0: Health officials in the Ottawa Valley remain vigilant over the risks of West Nile virus after mosquitoes in Empire and Peace River tested for the virus, which in rare cases can cause severe illness affecting the central nervous system. 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

0: cloudy today with a chance of showers this morning and early afternoon. A high of 22, the humidex near 27. Then tonight, cloudy early but clearing up throughout the evening, a low of 11. Tomorrow, sunny with a high of 25, feeling like 29. And on Thursday, cloudy with another chance of showers, a high of 23. I'm Casey Egan. 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
7: 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I'm Mark Hansen. 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

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Feels like the movie credits are rolling on the front half of your work day. We're coming up on lunch hour. It's BK on 107.7 Wow FM.

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1: Good afternoon. Cloudy with a slight chance of showers early this afternoon. A high of 22, feeling like 27. I'm Casey Egan in the ArmPrioToday.ca newsroom. The risks of West Nile virus continue to be a concern for the Renfrew County and District Health Unit. A recent notice from local health officials warns that the virus has been found in both Armprior and Deep River earlier this summer. West Nile spreads to humans through mosquito bites, and in rare cases can cause severe symptoms like encephalitis or meningitis. The RCDHU recommends taking precautions such as removing standing water from near your home or cottage to reduce breeding sites for mosquitoes. Old Almont Road will soon become a main route in and out of town. Crews have begun the roadway's reconstruction project, bringing major improvements to the route in anticipation of a growing community. Workers will be replacing culverts, widening the roadway, changing the surface from gravel to asphalt, and adding paved shoulders for safety. Construction is expected to wrap up this fall. Food banks from across the Ottawa Valley have officially received a very large check worth a very large amount. Representatives from local food banks recently joined Warden Jennifer Murphy and the Renfrew County Council to collect the proceeds from the 19th Annual Warden's Golf Tournament, which saw participants and sponsors combine to raise $17,500. Murphy says she has seen firsthand the growing demand for food bank services locally and adds that the funds will go a long way to helping individuals and families in need. Lastly, Canada's tariff retaliation against the U.S. could create another challenge for farmers at home. Our Bob Perot explains.
2: Ottawa says its September 8th tariffs will target agricultural equipment, steel, dairy, and other sectors, although the final product list is still pending. American-made machinery, replacement parts, packaging, and processing equipment could wind up costing more. Some Canadian suppliers may gain new business, but higher production costs could eventually place added pressure on farm profits and ultimately grocery prices. In the newsroom, I'm Bob Perot.
1: Get the essential details on our website. In sports, the Armprior Packers will begin a training camp open to players born between 2006 and 2010 this Saturday. Contact the team for more information. In baseball, Max Scherzer will get the start for the Toronto Blue Jays as they start a home series with the Kansas City Royals. And in golf, Canadian Taylor Pendrith has been named an assistant captain for the international team playing in the President's Cup next month. I'm Casey Egan with the news that keeps you connected to where you live. The Ottawa Valley's three-day weather is next.
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1: Cloudy today with a slight chance of showers this afternoon, 30%, a high of 22, feeling like 27. Then tonight, cloudy but clearing out late this evening, a low of 11. Tomorrow, sunny early on with more clouds rolling in near noon, a high of 25, feeling like 29. And on Thursday, cloudy with a good chance for more rain, a high of 22. I'm Casey Egan. 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
6: 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I'm Mark Hansen. 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

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And sometimes you just need to embrace the weather, good or bad. You got to make peace with it.

playing just great songs on Wow FM. They can be on your patio. 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They can be in the office. With the iHeartRadio app, that means Wow FM is with you at all times. With Diana Ross and the Supremes, this is Wow.

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And the proceeds from the raffle, the Renfrew County Fair Jackpot 50-50, that's going back into the community. It's going to invest in improvements for all three of the Cobden, Armpryor, and Renfrew Agricultural Societies. You can get your tickets online, and we do have the link through armpryortoday.ca, but also in person, the Cobden Fair coming up this weekend, and in the weeks to come, also at the Renfrew Fair.

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It's BK. 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

Thing number one, a new brain scan study found that when a dog sees a person smiling, it activates the same reward center associated with getting a treat, even if it's a complete stranger. So your smile is as good as a cookie, yet another reason we don't deserve dogs. Number two, Gen Z finally getting tired of doom scrolling, a new trend called community maxing, which means putting down the phone, joining a hiking group or a book club, you know, basically meeting real humans with similar interests. So congratulations, Gen Z, you've invented hanging out. Number three, apparently people are so fed up with dating apps, they're now trying to find love on LinkedIn. Yes, professional profiles are becoming an unofficial dating pool. That's got to make things confusing. Are you offering me a job or are you trying to get into my pants? Either way, please see my resume attached. That's three things. I'm BK, playing just great songs on WOW FM.

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9: 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I'm Mark Hansen. 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

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And who needs an afternoon coffee for a pick-me-up when you've got unbelievable EMF? It's BK. We're playing just great songs on

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It's BK. We're entering a dream state right now with Gary Wright. 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

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Break up your work week with a Wednesday night trivia night at Boston Pizza in Renfrew. You can get your team of up to six people for an evening of brain teasing and raising money also for Northcote Community Center starting at 6 p.m. We've got more armpriortoday.ca. It's BK. 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
1: St. Francis Memorial Hospital recently welcomed a familiar face to mark an important milestone for the Barry's Bay facility. SFMH's new state-of-the-art mammography unit officially welcomed former nurse examiner Marie Villeneuve as its first ever patient in June, the end result of a $336,000 fundraising campaign to replace aging equipment and reduce potential downtime that started in 2024. I'm Steve Berard. 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
12: Hi,
0: Hi, this is Kristen Nini, CEO for the Renfrew County District School Board. 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

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Sometimes you don't choose the party. Sometimes the party chooses you. It's BK, Casey, and the Sunshine Band. I'm your boogeyman. We're playing just great songs.

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3: 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I'm Mark Hansen. If you have an upcoming event, submit it to us online at arm.

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Just great songs. 107.7 Wow FM. It's BK. Time to pass the ball to the true all-star. The milkman is in after 3 o'clock. Have a good afternoon.

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Just great songs. Wow FM, the Milkman checking in on a very sad Tuesday. The music world, the movie world, the entertainment world lost an absolute legend, an icon. Dolly Parton passing away today at the age of 80. Throughout this afternoon, we'll be featuring a lot of her hits for you. It's just great songs. 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
1: Canadian farmers and food producers could feel the latest Canada-U.S. tariff fight from both sides of the border. New 50% U.S. tariffs took effect August 22nd on roughly $28 billion in Canadian goods after negotiations failed to produce a trade agreement. Agriculture and food products are among the sectors affected. I'm Steve Berard. 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
4: Arnprior Regional Health has announced the appointment of Pierre Noël as Interim President and Chief Executive Officer, effective July 13th. A lifelong Ottawa Valley resident, Pierre brings more than 30 years of healthcare leadership experience, including 16 years as President and CEO of Pembroke Regional Hospital. He has also led hospitals through periods of transition, most recently serving as Interim President and CEO at the Royal Ottawa Mental Health Centre and Renfrew Victoria Hospital. 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

FM. Of course, people around the world kind of giggle at Canadians because we never say the distance from point A to point B. We always measure that in increments of time. So let me put that in perspective for you then. How long is it until quitting time at 5 o'clock? You are now about a 90-minute mixtape away.

Another one of those days, huh? Endless meetings, each of which could have been an email. That kind of a day? Well, you came here looking for a mood boost, and you found it. Just great songs. The Milkman delivering some cream.

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5: Arnprior Regional Health has announced the appointment of Pierre Noel as Interim President and Chief Executive Officer, effective July 13th. A lifelong Ottawa Valley resident, Pierre brings more than 30 years of healthcare leadership experience, including 16 years as President and CEO of Pembroke Regional Hospital. He has also led hospitals through periods of transition, most recently serving as Interim President and CEO at the Royal Ottawa Mental Health Center and Renfrew Victoria Hospital. At Arnprior Regional Health, Pierre will help provide stability and continuity as the organization continues its work to strengthen care, prepare for accreditation in 2027, and implement its new Epic electronic medical record system. Pierre says he is honored to lead the ARH team and help advance innovation and keep high-quality healthcare close to home for the greater Arnprior community. Arnprior Regional Health is currently recruiting for a permanent president and CEO. 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
2: 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St. Andrew's United Church in Pakenham is going to be holding a takeout-only fish fry on September 11th from 4 till 7. I'm Mark Hansen. If you have an upcoming event, submit it to us online at arm.

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1: Good afternoon. It's 21 degrees with clearing skies. I'm Bob Kabinga in the ArnCryerToday.ca newsroom. Another court appearance tomorrow for the man accused of murdering a Calabogie woman. Graham Moldozenik is due in court in Pembroke on a first-degree murder charge in connection with the death of 61-year-old Geraldine Fulcher, who was found dead at her Lanark Road home on May 6th. Tomorrow's court appearance is expected to be a short one, with the matter to be spoken to, generally meeting a quick appearance to set a new date or discuss the case with a judge. The charges have not yet been proven in court. Legendary singer, songwriter, and actress Dolly Parton has died. Her death was confirmed this afternoon by her family in a post shared on social media by her nephew. Dolly Parton was one of the best-selling artists of all time, selling more than 100 million records worldwide. She has also made her mark in Hollywood, starring in blockbuster movies like 9 to 5 and Steel Magnolias. While her official cause of death hasn't been revealed, Parton had been dealing with health issues in recent months, forcing her to cancel her Las Vegas residency. Dolly is predeceased by her husband, Carl Dean, who died in March of 2025. Dolly Parton was 80. Renfrew County officials are pushing the province for investments in infrastructure, housing, healthcare, and transportation. County councillors and senior staff took part in 7 meetings with provincial ministries during this week's AMO conference in Ottawa. Priorities included improvements to Highway 17, upgrades to the electrical grid, support for forestry, and affordable childcare. The county also wants a new fund to help communities manage growth linked to nuclear and defense projects. In sports, the ArnPrior Packers are holding their annual training camp running August 29th until September 8th. Check out their social media for more information. In baseball, the Jays host the Kansas City Royals at the Rogers Center tonight. First pitch is at 7:07. And in golf, Taylor Pendrith has been named the assistant captain of the international team at the President's Cup. I'm Bob Kabinga with the news that keeps you connected to where you live. ArnPrior's 3-day weather is next.
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5: This is WOW Weather.
1: Tonight, cloudy, clearing late this evening with fog patches developing overnight, a low of 11. Tomorrow, clearing fog in the morning, mostly sunny, a high of 25 with a humidex of 29. Thursday, cloudy with a 60% chance of showers, a high of 22. I'm Bob Kabinga with ArnPrior's local and breaking news.
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12: For Wednesday, fog clearing in the morning, mostly sunny, a high of 25 with a humidex of 29. Wednesday night, a 30% chance of showers, a low of 17. For Thursday, cloudy with a 60% chance of showers, a high of 22. And Friday, a mix of sun and cloud, high of 18. I'm Bob Kabinga.

wrote a song about you. That's awesome. Someone who's cool. It's just great songs on Wow FM. 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Obviously, the more times you enter, you increase your odds of winning from Wow.

boys. BK, while you work away all day, and yours truly, the Milkman, here to get you home with just great songs. And I'm sure by now you've seen the meme that says, what if Jesse's girl was Stacy's mom, Jenny, and her number was 867-5309? Well, a little something for you to look forward to tonight when you're scrolling through TikTok or YouTube. Rick Springfield the other night performed a mashup of all of those songs. It's so good. Just

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8: 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I'm Mark Hansen. If you have an upcoming event, submit it to us online at armprior.com.

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1: Good afternoon. It's 22 degrees, mostly sunny. I'm Bob Kabinga in the IronPriorToday.ca newsroom. It's that time of year again when children throughout the county return to school, which usually means it's time to make sure their vaccinations are up to date. France Boucher, manager of immunization services with the Renfrew County and District Health Unit, suggests parents reach out as soon as possible to update their records.
2: Often the issue is simply that vaccines have been received, but have not been reported to public health. Our message to parent is don't wait until you receive a notice to get your child up to date. It's never too late to receive a vaccine.
1: More information can be found on the health unit's website, rcdhu.com. Legendary singer, songwriter, and actress Dolly Parton has died. Her death was confirmed this afternoon by her family in a post shared on social media by her nephew. Dolly was one of the best-selling artists of all time, selling more than 100 million records worldwide. She also made her mark in Hollywood, starring in blockbuster movies like 9 to 5 and Steel Magnolias. While her official cause of death hasn't been revealed, Parton had been dealing with health issues in recent months, forcing her to cancel her Las Vegas residency. Dolly is predeceased by her husband Carl Dean, who died in March of 2025. Dolly Parton was 80. A familiar route in Almont is about to get a major upgrade. Old Almont Road between Jack Dalgety Road and Appleton Side Road is closed while crews overhaul the roadway. The plan is to improve the route now to better accommodate the growing population of the area. Crews will be widening the road, replacing culverts, changing the surface from gravel to asphalt, and adding paved shoulders for added safety. The $1.08 million project is expected to wrap up later this fall. In sports, the Iron Prior Packers are holding their annual training camp running from August 29th until September 8th. Check out their social media for more information. In baseball, the Jays host the Kansas City Royals at the Rogers Center tonight. First pitch is at 7:07. And in golf, Taylor Pendrith has been named the assistant captain of the international team at the President's Cup. I'm Bob Kabinga with the news that keeps you connected to where you live. Iron Prior's three-day weather is next.
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9: Markets in Toronto and New York seemed unfettered by the escalating tariff conflict between the two countries today, as both exchanges ended higher. The S&P TSX Composite Index was up 244 points at 36,957. In New York, the Dow Jones Industrial Average was up 160 points at 53,577. The S&P 500 Index was up 24 points at 7,677, while the NASDAQ Composite was also up 171 points at 26,151. The Canadian dollar traded for 72.26 cents U.S., compared with 72.24 cents U.S. on Monday. The crude oil contract was down $2.65 at $82.36 per barrel, and the gold contract was down $3.30 at $4,694.50 an ounce. 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
1: Tonight, cloudy, clearing late this evening with fog patches developing overnight, a low of 11. Tomorrow, clearing, fog in the morning, mostly sunny, a high of 25 with a humidex of 29. Thursday, cloudy with a 60% chance of showers, a high of 22. I'm Bob Kabinga with Arne Pryor's local and breaking news.
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Just great song for your ride home. It's Wow FM with the Milkman, and well done today, by the way. You proved once again you are capable of handling pretty much anything when there's a looming deadline. Unfortunately, though, this doesn't seem to apply on deciding what the heck to have for dinner. Why is that always the most difficult decision of the day? It's just great songs. Wow.

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Just great songs.

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8: For Wednesday, fog clearing in the morning, mostly sunny, a high of 25 with a humidex of 29. Wednesday night, a 30% chance of showers, a low of 17. For Thursday, cloudy with a 60% chance of showers, a high of 22. And Friday, a mix of sun and cloud, high of 18. I'm Bob Kabinga.
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13: 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St. Andrew's United Church in Pakenham is going to be holding a takeout-only fish fry on September 11th from 4 till 7. I'm Mark Hansen. If you have an upcoming event, submit it to us online at armcrossroads.ca.

Milkman. I've taken the liberty of looking ahead to tonight's TV lineup, and I gotta be honest with you. There's not a whole lot on TV tonight, which means, I guess, we've got to step our game up even more here on WOW FM. So, okay, let's do it. Just great songs and TV shows, too.

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1: Good afternoon. It's 22 degrees, mostly sunny. I'm Bob Kabinga in the ironprioritoday.ca newsroom. County Council welcomed in local food bank leaders to commemorate another successful day on the fairways. Renfrew County Warden Jennifer Murphy presented representatives from the region's food banks with a $17,500 contribution raised at this year's Warden's Golf Tournament. Murphy says the tournament provided an important opportunity to helping individuals and families while food insecurity continues to grow in our communities. With school fast approaching, parents may want to make sure their child's vaccination records are up to date. The Renfrew County and District Health Unit is asking parents to follow up with public health to ensure everything is ready for school. France Boucher, manager of immunization services with the health unit, says parents can contact them with any questions.
2: If parents are not sure whether their child is up to date, they can contact their healthcare provider or the health unit. We're here to help families by reviewing records, answering questions, and booking appointments if needed.
1: Visit rcdhu.com for more information. U.S. President Donald Trump says he might change the name of Lake Ontario to Lake America. The president says his country is giving the idea serious consideration and that he does not expect them to be doing business with Ontario much longer. This after failed trade talks led to a war of words between Trump and Premier Doug Ford yesterday. Trump followed this up with another post taking aim at the prime minister, calling him weak and unpopular. He also said he would never interfere with Canadians speaking French and never tried to weaken language protections in the trade talks. Meanwhile, Canada has outlined its plans to hit the U.S. with dollar-for-dollar counter-tariffs that will impact about 700 different American products, ranging from makeup to smartphones to kitchen appliances. The tariffs would go into effect beginning September 8th. In sports, the Iron Prior Packers training camp is running August 29th until September 8th. Check out their social media for more information. In baseball, the Jays host the Kansas City Royals at the Rogers Center tonight. The Jays are two games back from a wild card spot. First pitch is at 7:07. I'm Bob Kabinga with the news that keeps you connected to where you live. Aaron Pryor's three-day weather is next.
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1: Tonight, cloudy, clearing late this evening with fog patches developing overnight, a low of 11. Tomorrow, clearing, fog in the morning, mostly sunny, a high of 25 with a humidex of 29. Thursday, cloudy with a 60% chance of showers, a high of 22. I'm Bob Kabinga with Iron Prior's local and breaking news.
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Need a reason to leave the house? Well, here's all the reason you need. Today is National Banana Split Day. And frankly, if anybody's deserving of a banana split, it's you. What? You want to bring us along for the ride? We were hoping you'd ask. Happy to follow you anywhere. Just great songs. Elton John for you. 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
7: For Wednesday, fog clearing in the morning, mostly sunny, a high of 25 with a humidex of 29. Wednesday night, a 30% chance of showers, a low of 17. For Thursday, cloudy with a 60% chance of showers, a high of 22. And Friday, a mix of sun and cloud, high of 18. I'm Bob Kabinga.

Man, you cannot go from Maxine Nightingale into this. Oh, you're doing it anyway. Darn right I am. There are no rules here. And if there were, guaranteed, we'd be breaking them. Rules schmules. By the way, the rules do not state that you do have to take your clothes off to have a good time. That's optional. I should probably also remind you that you are driving right now, so govern yourself accordingly. But you do you. We'll do this. Jermaine Stewart, just great.

so glad you're texting with your friend right now. That reminds me, could you please thank that friend for us? Thank them for introducing you to Wow FM. And look, I know you're new around here, so let me get you caught up. Every single day, 8 a.m., 11 a.m., 2 p.m., and 3 p.m., we give you a secret pin code. Once you've got all four, head to our website,

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Okay, heads up. Here comes another one of those, wait, what? Wow moments. Just

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13: For Wednesday, fog clearing in the morning, mostly sunny, a high of 25 with a humidex of 29. Wednesday night, a 30% chance of showers, a low of 17. For Thursday, cloudy with a 60% chance of showers, a high of 22. And Friday, a mix of sun and cloud, high of 18. I'm Bob Kabinga.
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